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Somehow, you remain modest. Flashbulbs pop, paparazzi goes wild. With amazing grace, you walk and smile.

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0: Lauryn Hill, Roberta Flack, Tony, Janet, Tierra Whack, Missy, Diana, Grace Jones, Aretha, Anita, Grace Jones, Helen Folasha, De Adu, Jilly from Philly, I love you, boo. Don't just stand there, get into it. Strike a pose, there's nothing to it. Vogue.
1: 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DJ Nick Music Maker. 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

0: glasses, I'm out the door. I'm gonna hit this city.
1: Let's
0: before
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0: I leave, brush my teeth with a bottle of Jack. Cause when I

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1: Hey yo, Tim man, it's the jump off right here, man. Yeah.

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When the crowd say bow, selector. Rewind. When the crowd say bow, selector. Rewind. When the crowd say bow, selector. Rewind. When the crowd say bow, bow, bow. Rewind. When the crowd say bow, selector. Rewind. When the crowd say bow, selector. 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When the crowd say bow, selector. 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